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1: John Florio. Christina Flannery.
0: Missing.
1: 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Christina Flannery.
0: Missing.
1: John Florio. Christina Flannery. Lucy Fishman. Richard Simon Florio. Lucy Fishman. Richard Christina Flannery.
0: Missing.
1: John Richard Fitzsimmons.
0: Missing.
1: John Richard Fitzsimmons. Christina Flannery.
0: Missing.
1: John Florio. David Flannery. Joseph W. Flann. David Flann. John.
0: Missing.
1: Joseph W. Flann.
2: Helen John. D. Cook.
1: Joseph
0: missing.
1: W. Flann. John.
2: Helen D. Cook.
1: Christina Flannery.
0: Missing.
1: Joseph W. Flann.
2: Helen D. Cook.
1: Christina Flann. Carl Flickinger.
2: Helen D. Cook.
1: Carl Flickinger.
0: Missing.
1: Fletcher. Carl Flickinger.
0: Missing.
1: Carl Flickinger. Missing. Fletcher. Carl Flickinger. Carl
0: missing.
1: My brother.
0: Missing.
1: My brother.
0: Jane S.
1: Beattie. Daniel Damona.
0: Missing. Jane
1: my brother.
0: S. Beattie.
2: Matthew Timothy O'Mahony.
0: Missing.
1: Daniel Damona.
0: Patrick
1: my brother.
0: Burger.
2: Matthew
1: Daniel
2: Timothy
1: Damona.
0: James Patrick Burger.
1: My brother.
0: Missing.

0: people jumping from the building, jumping from the building, people.
1: The first ambulance that got there. It was chaos. Chaos. It was chaos. Nobody knew what to do.

clock started shaking. The ground started shaking. The ground started shaking.

0: 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The building came down.
1: Run for their lives.